0: I love this song. My mind is the same thing that makes me change. Woo!
1: Okay.
0: Do you remember where you were when you first heard this? Oh my gosh.
1: I try. You need to sit down, this may take a while.
0: Period.

0: yes. Hello.
1: Hello.
2: What time is it?
1: 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Shit, I'm so tired. I'm a mother, after all.